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0: Wembley, thank you so fucking much for coming. 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I love you all, and I'll see you very, very soon. Bye.
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We're one, but we're not the same. We get to carry each other

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Have you come here to play Jesus to the lepers in your head?

each other. 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We get to carry each other, carry each other.